autobiography, that whatever was the prevailing mood in the composer's life at the time, that must be reflected in the music. Igor Stravinsky wrote this fairly upbeat music during a series of tragic losses. His daughter, his wife, and his mother all died in quick succession. From APM American Public Media, this is Performance Today. I'm Valerie Kaler. But Stravinsky later said, quote, "I did not seek to overcome my grief by expressing it in music. A listener looking for that will come away empty." Coming up, Stravinsky's non-autobiographical Symphony in C. Also this hour, Music for Seven by Maurice Ravel. Right now, here's one of his most delicate pieces for solo piano, Oiseau Triste, Sad Birds, in the hands of pianist Beatrice Rana.

Beatrice Rana played Oiseau Triste, Sad Birds, written by Maurice Ravel in 1904. Just ahead, a piece he wrote the very next year, a commissioned showpiece for harp.

Beatrice Rana played Oiseau Triste, Sad Birds, written by Maurice Ravel in 1904. Just ahead, a piece he wrote the very next year, a commissioned showpiece for harp. From APM, American Public Media, this is Performance Today. I'm Valerie Kaler. Glad to have you along for today's musical adventures and discoveries. This hour's adventures take us through light and darkness and pretty much everything in between. Ahead, we'll hear a relatively sunny symphony written during one of the cloudiest points of the composer's life, and a tribute to a dancer's brief incandescent existence. Right now, it's music from French composer Maurice Ravel. His Introduction and Allegro has been described as sunlit. I'll extend that metaphor and suggest that perhaps it's the kind of sun that pokes its head out after a summer rainstorm. Everything's kind of gray and murky, and then light and warmth pierce the clouds and things seem to almost sparkle. Dappled light through the trees, still dripping with the warm rain of spring. The Caroga Arts Ensemble and Casa Quartet teamed up for this performance at the Cooperstown Summer Music Festival in Cooperstown, New York. Maurice Ravel's Introduction and Allegro.

Sunlight sparkling after rain, perhaps? Maurice Ravel's Introduction and Allegro. We heard the Casa Quartet and the Quiroga Arts Ensemble at the Cooperstown Summer Music Festival in Cooperstown, New York. In just a moment, the exotic woman of Mambo. 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

We're about to hear music for solo piano written by Gabriela Ortiz, our 2026 PT Classical Woman of the Year. Music called Su Mui Ke. Ortiz named it after one of the first burlesque dancers in Mexico, Su Mui Ke. In the late 1940s, she acted and danced in several Mexican films and was in high demand in local theaters and cabarets. This was during the golden age of Mexican cinema, when dancers were often featured in film, dancing the mambo. Su Mui Ke had a vibrant but very brief life. She died at the age of 22. I find it fitting that this piece is also vibrant but incredibly short, just 4 minutes long. Su Mui Ke, La Exótica del Mambo by Gabriela Ortiz. Noelia Rodiles at the piano in concert in Madrid.

Su Mui Kei, La Exotica del Mambo, The Exotic Woman of Mambo, a short piece by Gabriela Ortiz about a 20th century actress and dancer named Su Mui Kei. This is one of several pieces Ortiz has written over the years about mambo dancers. We heard the piece played by pianist Noelia Rodiles in concert at the headquarters of the Fundación Juan March in Madrid, Spain. Gabriela Ortiz, by the way, our 2026 PT Classical Woman of the Year. We'll continue to explore her vast catalog of works and celebrate her contributions to the classical scene all year long. In a moment, you probably think this song is about him, don't you? This is Performance Today from APM.

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It's always tempting when we listen to music to think the composer is writing a kind of autobiography, that whatever the prevailing mood in that composer's life was at the time, that somehow must be reflected in the music. Igor Stravinsky wrote the music we're about to hear during what he called the unhappiest period of my life. His daughter had died of tuberculosis. 3 months later, his wife died. And 3 months after that, his mother passed away. Plus, Stravinsky himself was terribly sick with tuberculosis. He wrote about what he was going through. Quote, "It is no exaggeration to say that during those weeks I was only able to continue my life by working on this symphony, but I did not seek to overcome my grief by expressing it in music. A listener looking for that will come away empty." So while coping with the loss of three close members of his family, Igor Stravinsky wrote music that he says is just music. It's not about what he was feeling or experiencing at the time. Food for thought while we listen to it from a concert at the Aspen Music Festival in Aspen, Colorado. Vasily Petrenko conducting the Aspen Festival Orchestra in the Symphony in C Major by Igor Stravinsky.

Igor Stravinsky wrote that music during what he called the unhappiest period of his life. His daughter died of tuberculosis, then his wife died 3 months later. Stravinsky himself got tuberculosis and was quarantined. He went on to full recovery. But 3 months after that, his mother passed away as well. Despite all of that, Stravinsky insisted that the music he wrote while he was going through tremendous personal upheaval was not an expression of his grief. The Symphony in C Major by Stravinsky. We heard it from a concert at the Aspen Music Festival and School in Aspen, Colorado. Conductor Vasily Petrenko led the Aspen Festival Orchestra. It's interesting that Stravinsky said writing that piece helped him survive that difficult time, but that the music itself is just music, not an expression of his sadness. What do you think? And what did you hear in that piece? A heartfelt cry of grief or just interesting, abstract music? We're always glad to hear your thoughts. Write to us by using the contact button on the PT page. 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
2: A good Monday evening to you. Welcome to Classics here on WHRO FM. Raymond Jones here till midnight. Peter Van de Graaff in at the midnight hour. The birthday of two great composers today, Irving Berlin and William Grant Still. Irving Berlin, born in 1888. What an incredible career. Born in Russia as Israel Berlin, changed the name to Irving Berlin. Wrote such things as White Christmas and Easter Parade, not bad for a Jewish kid from Russia. And, of course, God Bless America. How many times have people sung that over the years? Just an amazing career. And one of his first hits was Alexander's Ragtime Band. We're going to hear that tonight to wish Irving Berlin happy birthday. He lived to be 101 years old. Here's Arthur Fiedler conducting the Boston Pops.

Arthur Fiedler and the Boston Pops and music of Irving Berlin. Alexander's Ragtime Band, Berlin, born on this date, 1888. A few years later, 1895, the great African-American composer William Grant Still was born. We're going to hear his music on the program tonight as well, his symphonic poem, Africa. And we'll hear it played by the Fort Smith Symphony of Arkansas, conducted by John Jeter.

Leopold Stokowski leading the Symphony of the Air. That was the name that evolved from the old NBC Symphony. Leopold Stokowski conducting Symphony No. 2, The Bell by Aram Khachaturian. Music on a Monday night here on WHRO-FM. Raymond Jones bringing you the goodies till midnight. Peter Van de Graaff, your host, overnight. Let's have a bit of music from Felix Mendelssohn, the Andante and Scherzo for string quartet. Felix Mendelssohn Bartholdy, he was, and appropriately enough, the Bartholdy Quartet performing.

The Bartholdy Quartet performing music of their namesake, Felix Mendelssohn, full name Felix Mendelssohn Bartholdy, Andante and Scherzo for string quartet. Music on a Monday night on 90.3 WHRO-FM Digital Norfolk, 89.9 WHRJ Digital Gloucester Courthouse, 98.3 WHRF Digital Belhaven. Here's George Bolette at the keyboard, the Berlin Radio Symphony led by Ricardo Chailly, and the Piano Concerto in A minor of Robert Schumann.

You've been listening to the Piano Concerto in A Minor from Robert Schumann, courtesy of pianist George Boulet and the Berlin Radio Symphony, conducted by Ricardo Chailly. And from American composer George Templeton Strong, his work entitled Die Nacht. It consists of four little symphonic poems: At Sunset, Peasant's Battle March in an Old Forest, and The Awakening of the Forest Spirits. Adriano, that one-name conductor with Moscow Symphony Orchestra, in Die Nacht, four little symphonic poems from George Templeton Strong.

Rounding out our classics for this Monday night, music of the American composer George Templeton Strong, his four little symphonic poems under the title The Night, Die Nacht. The Moscow Symphony Orchestra was conducted by Adriano. Doing it on 90.3 WHRO-FM Digital Norfolk, 89.9 WHRJ Digital, Gloucester Courthouse, 98.3 WHRF Digital, Belhaven, and on the web streaming at WHRO.org. Raymond Jones here, glad to have you along on a Monday night. I'll be back tomorrow evening at 9 following performance today for some Tuesday night classics. And Peter Vandegraaff, as always, taking us overnight thanks to your superlative member support.

I'm Peter Van de Graaff, your host. Thank you for joining me. I have, as it turns out, just by accident, really, a bunch of French works for you. And we'll be listening to some ballet music by a couple of composers, including Act Two of a ballet by Adolphe Adam, famous for the Christmas carol O Holy Night. Here is a much-loved excerpt from a much-loved work of Gabriel Fauré, first of all, Agnus Dei, from his Requiem. John Rutter conducts.

John Rutter leading the Cambridge Singers London Sinfonia Agnus Dei, Lamb of God from Fauré's Requiem. This is Act Two of the ballet Le Corsaire, The Pirate by Adolphe Adam, Richard Bonning, and the English Chamber Orchestra.

That was Act Two of the ballet Le Corsaire, The Pirates, by Adolphe Adam, Richard Bonning, and the English Chamber Orchestra. Now to music of Jacques Ibert. We have some ballet music of his in just a moment, but first, this parade section, which comes from a suite for orchestra from 1930, describing his beloved Paris. Richard Alden Clark conducting here, Manhattan Chamber Orchestra.

There we have the Parade Foraine, the Fairground Parade, from the Symphonic Suite Paris from 1930 by Jacques Ibert. More of him in just a moment. Richard Alden Clark, Manhattan Chamber Orchestra. This is the waltz from a ballet written by several composers called Jean's Fan. This waltz by Jacques Ibert. Jeffrey Simon, Philharmonia.

waltz from Jeans Fan, a ballet by several composers, but that excerpt by Jacques Ibert. Jeffrey Simon conducted the Philharmonia Orchestra. More by Ibert, a dance inspired by Bacchus, the god of wine, a bacchanal. Louis Frémaux conducts the City of Birmingham Symphony.

Dance for the Followers of Bacchus, the God of Wine, and the Bacchanal by Couperin, played by Carol Cerasi. This is by another French composer, Germaine Taillefer. It's called Escarpolette, played by Kuhn Nguyen.

0: Escarpolette, or Scarlet, by Germain Taillefer. That was pianist Kyun Nguyen.
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0: Stay tuned for a major work for violin and piano by Franz Schubert. That's his Fantasy in C. Right now we have something by a Norwegian composer named Ola Jello, spelled G-J-E-I-L-O. The title of the piece is Serenity. And the woman who's the violinist in a moment in the Schubert work, her name is Anne Akiko Myers. Here she is with the Los Angeles Master Chorale, Grant Gershon, conducting in this first by Ola Jello.

composition by the Norwegian Ola Jelo called Serenity. Grant Gershon conducted the Los Angeles Master Chorale, and the violinist, whom we're going to hear again in a moment, was Anne Akiko Myers. I'm Peter Van de Graaff. I have here music by Franz Schubert for you, a major work for violin and piano, not one of the sonatas or sonatinas, as they're sometimes called, but rather the Fantasy in C. It's very late music of Schubert. And the pianist is Akira Eguchi, joined by violinist Anne Akiko Myers.

Violinist Anne Akiko Myers and pianist Akira Eguchi bringing us there the Fantasy in C Major by Franz Schubert. Now it's to Henry Purcell and music about some royalty, as this first comes from the Ode on the Birthday of Queen Mary from 1694, conducted by Nicholas Kramer.

Strong Voices Chorus, music of the Baroque, Nicholas Kramer conducting that music from the Ode on the Birthday of Queen Mary by a composer who was employed by Queen Mary, wrote a lot of music for her, Henry Purcell. Come Ye Sons of Art. Henry Purcell of the English Baroque wrote a lot of incidental music to accompany various plays, stage works. Here is a suite from one about the legendary King Arthur. Performance here by Jean Lemann, who conducts Tafelmusik.

A suite from the music written to accompany a play called King Arthur by Henry Purcell, Tafelmusik and Jean Lemann. In 1934, another English composer named Herbert Howells, who lived a very long life, 1892 to 1983, he was commissioned to write a work for band, and he decided on a three-section piece called Pageantry. From it, we'll hear the very first section. It's the only part that was recorded here, and this is, I think, the only part that Herbert Howells arranged for orchestra as opposed to the original band. It's called King's Herald. This is Richard Hickox to conduct the London Symphony Orchestra in this music by Herbert Howells.

part one of a three-part work for band originally by English composer Herbert Howells, dating from 1934, called Pageantry. The section we heard there, King's Herald, as Richard Hickox conducted the London Symphony Orchestra. That composer better known for his choral music, Herbert Howells. We've been hearing music about kings and royalty from England. Here is the King of Denmark's Galliard. Well, of course, not English, but it's by an English composer, a lutenist named John Doland. And this is Julian Bream to perform.

0: Julian Bream, the English artist, enjoyed a dual career as both guitarist and lutenist. They're quite different instruments. He played there John Dolan's The King of Denmark's Galliard.
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0: Well, some good things ahead here for you. Mozart is our composer right now in a couple of instances. Let's begin with the overture to his very early opera, Mitridate, King of Ponto. Here is La Cetra, conducted by Andrea Marcon.

That was the overture to the rarely heard opera by Mozart, Mitridate, King of Pondo, Re di Pondo. La Cetra performing under Andrea Marcon's direction. I'm Peter Van de Graaff with a cello sonata by a French woman who is really coming to the fore these days. Her name is Mel Bonis. That's her pen name, Mélanie Domange. I have that for you in a little bit. But first, a very special recording with Rudolf Serkin and the London Symphony and conductor Claudio Abbado of this beloved piano concerto number 20 in D minor by Mozart.

The pianist was Rudolf Serkin. He was joined by the London Symphony and conductor Claudio Abbado in that music of Mozart, the Piano Concerto No. 20 in D minor. Now we turn to a French composer named Mel Bonis, B-O-N-I-S. I'll tell you more about her in a moment. This is called The Little One Falls Asleep, first of all, and Bertrand Chamailloux is the pianist.

The little one, literally the little girl, La Toute Petite, s'endort, is falling asleep. The little one's falling asleep by Mel Bonis. Mélanie Domange, born in 1858, she lived in 1937. She went by the pen name Mel Bonis, studied with César Franck, among others, and wrote some very, very fine music. We're just rediscovering her these days with this increased interest in music by women composers, and luckily so. She's very prolific, wrote over 300 works of all kinds. Here is her cello sonata from 1905. Performances with Victor Julien Laferrière, cello, and pianist Théo Fouchneret, music of Mel Bonis.

The two performers were Victor Julien Laferrière, cello, and Théo Fouchneret, piano. And the music was by the French composer, from 1858 to 1937, Mel Bonis. That was her pen name, Mélanie Domange. That was her cello sonata of 1905. This is the cradle song from the album Leaves of Robert Schumann, another work arranged here anyway for cello and piano.

0: cellist Emmanuel Bertrand and pianist Pascal Amoyel. The Little Cradle Song, Wiegen Liedchen, from the Album Leaves, or Album Blätter, Opus 124, by Robert Schumann.
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0: I thought we could hear some dance music from a couple of operas by Tchaikovsky. Let's begin with the Polonaise from Eugene Onegin, as transcribed by Franz Liszt and played by Jean-Yves Thibaudet.

Franz Liszt transcribed that music from Tchaikovsky's opera Eugene Onegin, the Polonaise, played by Jean-Yves Thibaudet. Although it's had more attention in recent years, this remains a very little-known opera by Tchaikovsky. It's called The Maid of Orleans, about Joan of Arc. Let's hear the ballet music from it, with Sir Colin Davis and the Royal Opera House Orchestra.

Sir Colin Davis and the Royal Opera House Orchestra with the ballet music from The Maid of Orleans, an opera by Tchaikovsky. Here is ballet music from another opera, very different from Tchaikovsky. This is from Handel's opera Rodelinda. Simon Standage leads Collegium Musicum 90.

A suite drawn from an opera by George Frederick Handel, one of his more successful operas and later operas, called Rodelinda. That included the overture as well as a number of dances. And Collegium Musicum 90 was conducted by Simon Standage. This is from Handel's Julius Caesar.

Gigue from Handel's Julius Caesar with the Berlin Academy of Ancient Music. Turning our attention now to Brazil for a composition by the enormously prolific in virtually every form, including, by the way, a musical he wrote, Broadway musical, Heitor Villa-Lobos. He wrote 12 symphonies in all, and we will hear the symphony number 9 of those 12. At this time, this is 1952 now, Villa-Lobos was traveling between Brazil and Paris and the United States, and he was actually in the United States when he wrote this work. Here is the Sao Paulo Symphony Orchestra, Isaac Karabchevsky, the conductor, and they did us the great service of recording all of the symphonies of Villa-Lobos on the Naxos label. But here is his symphony number 9.

perhaps in deference to the great Ninth Symphony of Beethoven, many composers, when they approach the Ninth Symphony, try to write something grandiose and expansive. Not the case here, though. That was the Symphony number 9 of the 12 by the Brazilian composer Heitor Villa-Lobos, music composed in 1952 there. And we heard that from the complete set of all 12 symphonies of Villa-Lobos on the Naxos label, with Isaac Karabchevsky conducting the Sao Paulo Symphony Orchestra. I should qualify that, because one of the symphonies of Villa-Lobos is lost, interestingly. So not all 12 are on that set, but 11 of the 12. Let's contrast that Ninth Symphony of Villa-Lobos with this Courant, a dance by early German composer Johann Jakob Froberger.

0: Koran to Dance by Johann Jakob Froberger.
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0: I'm Peter Van de Graaff. My pleasure to be with you, sharing a recording with Janos Starker Cello and the Dvorak Cello Concerto. We'll get to that in a little bit. We have some Polonaise to hear right now. Polonaise being a typically Polish dance with a rather march-like and very typical, recognizable rhythmic figure. You'll recognize it when you hear it. And the first one is actually by Dvorak, before we get to one by Chopin. This was composed in 1879 for some Epiphany celebrations. Dvorak had years of experience in lighter music, and this is drawn from that experience. Russian Philharmonic, Dmitry Yablonsky, the conductor, Polonaise by Dvorak.

a rhythm often heard in works by Chopin of the same title, a Polonaise. And we're going to hear a Chopin Polonaise in just a moment. But that one by Antonin Dvorak. And a performance by the Russian Philharmonic Orchestra, conducted by Dmitry Yablonsky. Two of the greatest cellists of the 20th century represented. We're going to listen to Janos Starker in a little bit. Right now it's Mstislav Rostropovich. And he performs, with Alexander Dedyukhin, the introduction and Polonaise Brillante by Chopin.

Mstislav Rostropovich, about 27 when he made that recording in 1954 of Music of Chopin. By the way, the pianist was Alexander Didyukhin, and that is the introduction and Polonaise Brillant, Brilliant Polonaise. Another great 20th century cellist coming up in a moment with music of Antonín Dvořák and his cello concerto. The Polonaise is a dance that's been around a long time, and it certainly is not just a property of Polish composers. Here is a Polonaise by Bach from his Little Notebook for Anna Magdalena Bach. This is played by Nicholas McGeegan on the clavichord.

Much gentler, Polonaise, that one by Bach from the notebook or little notebook for Anna Magdalena Bach. Our next cellist is Janos Starker, and this is one of the great cello concertos. It was begun in America when Dvorak was serving as the director of the American Conservatory of Music in the mid-1890s, this work had its premiere in London. It is the cello concerto in B minor. And Mr. Starker is joined here by the St. Louis Symphony Orchestra. The conductor is Leonard Slatkin.

recording made by the great Hungarian cellist Janos Starker, who later came to the United States and taught at Indiana University for many, many years. He was joined there by the St. Louis Symphony Orchestra under the direction of Leonard Slatkin in a recording from 1990 of the Cello Concerto in B Minor by Antonín Dvořák. Work which really could almost be subtitled The American Concerto because it was written in the United States, although had its premiere in London in 1896, and is said to be in part inspired by spirituals and folk song. Once again, the artistry of Janos Starker, now playing a solo etude by cellist composer David Popper.

0: private recording with Janos Starker and one of the etudes of David Popper.
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2: Good morning. It is 5 o'clock on this Tuesday, May 12th, and a beautiful day it's shaping up to be. We have clear skies right now with the waning crescent moon, and sunny skies are in the forecast with a high of 72 and light winds, lighter than yesterday, certainly. Sunshine 72 today, clear 54 tonight, sunny and 79 on Wednesday. South winds Wednesday, gusting to about 20 or 25, will eventually bring us some showers, or at least a chance of showers on Wednesday night, with a low around 59, chance of rain put at about 60% Wednesday night. Chance of showers exist into Thursday morning, a 30% chance of rain. Some clouds as we wake up Thursday, sunshine later on, high near 70. Friday, Saturday, and Sunday, a warming trend with sunny skies, 75 Friday, 88 Saturday, 91 for a high on Sunday. And there's your forecast. As to the current conditions in Norfolk right now, it is 47 degrees and quite damp too. Dew is on your car and just about everything else with a 90+% relative humidity. All right, a minute after 5, Dwight Davis with you on this Tuesday morning. Let's have some music by Telemann, part of his extensive output. This a suite or overture, or ouverture, as he would have called it back then, overture. Spelled with a U, was another name for suite. Here's music from the overture from Tafelmusik, the overture in B-flat, with Musik Antiqua of Cologne, Reinhard Goebel conducting.

The opening movement, which itself is titled Ouverture, from the Ouverture or Suite in B flat, from Tafelmusik by Telemann. Musik Antiqua of Cologne, Reinhard Goebel, the conductor, here on WHRO FM. 5:11. It's chilly and damp out there. Humidity's quite high, temperature at 47. Better forecast a high today in the 70s. Here's a Slavonian air by Francesco Veracini.

The Sinfonia in D, Sinfonia da Chiesa, by Martin Krauss, Joseph Martin Krauss, whose dates were 1756 to 1792. The death date 1 year off from Mozart, and Krauss in his time and thereafter was called by some the Swedish Mozart, German-born Swedish composer Joseph Martin Krauss. It is 25 minutes after 5 o'clock. Skies are clear. Temperature on the chilly side. Humidity on the damp side this morning. The humidity right now is at 91%. Temperature 47. Skies are clear. Having heard music by the so-called Swedish Mozart, how about music by the Austrian Mozart? That is the Mozart himself. Here's the rondo, the happy finale to the Kegelstadt Trio.

The finale to the Mozart Kegelstadt Trio, it's called, because he presumably, or reportedly, conceived that while playing a game of Skittles, or Kegelstadt, the name of the work, and the name of the performers, the Kegelstadt Clarinet Trio, that gets confusing, performing this music of Mozart for piano, clarinet, and viola. Kershaw listing is 498. 25 minutes before 6, 47 degrees. Sun comes up at 5:59 this morning. What time does it set? I don't have that, do I? Yes, I do. Sunset, 8:03. Long sunlit days nowadays. Dmitri Shostakovich, who is the title of the subject of today's Composer's Datebook, coming up at 8:30. Dmitri Shostakovich wrote some challenging, serious, hard-hitting music. He also wrote a series of light-hearted pieces, the Suite for Jazz Orchestra, which isn't really, and The Limpid Brook, and other pieces. Here's an example of the lighter side of Shostakovich. This from a Suite for Variety Orchestra. Not quite sure what that refers to. Here's the Singapore Symphony with Andrew Litton conducting.

And there, as was introduced, some lighthearted music by Dmitri Shostakovich from his Suite for Variety Orchestra. That's the title. The Singapore Symphony, conducted by Andrew Litton. Shostakovich reportedly, when a young man was a happy and jovial sort of fellow, given to pranks, but the authorities soon took care of that. Dmitri Shostakovich this morning on WHRO FM. 16 minutes before 6 o'clock is the time. Let's go back to the 18th century for this flute concerto in D by Ignaz Holzbauer with Carl Kaiser and La Stagione Frankfurt.

A flute concerto by one of the Mannheim School composers, Ignaz Holzbauer. His concerto in D here with flutist Carl Kaiser and La Stagione Frankfurt. Here on WHRO FM, traffic problems starting to crop up here. 64 eastbound near 4th View, that's after you come out of the tunnel. There will be a delay because of a disabled vehicle. It's on the right shoulder, but there's lanes are narrowed there. There's a lot of construction, so that may hold you up. Coming out of the tunnel, eastbound 64 at 4th View. In Virginia Beach, we have an accident involving a tractor trailer. It's 264 eastbound near Laskin Road. So far, only the right shoulder is closed. And an accident 264 westbound in Portsmouth near Greenwood Drive. The entrance ramp onto the interstate is closed there. That's it for the traffic. Weather's looking good. The sun is now officially up. And the forecast is for a sunny day with a high near 72 degrees. Sunshine 79 Wednesday night, Thursday, chance of showers. And then sunshine and warming up for the weekend. 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Let's change gears here and hear some guitar music, 20th century guitar music, well, early 20th century, Haitor Villa-Lobos Preludes, two of them performed by guitarist Julian Bream.

0: couple of preludes by Heitor Villa-Lobos, performed by guitarist Julian Bream. We apologize for the brief interruption there. It is 3 minutes after 6 o'clock here on WHRO FM.
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0: Here's the overture to an opera by Mascagni. Not the one we all know, but this opera is called L'Amico Fritz. Translating, it sounds like a sitcom, My Friend Fritz. Here's Mascagni's music with the St. Cecilia Academy, Myung-Won Chung conducting.

The overture to the opera L'Amico Fritz by Pietro Mascagni. I understand this was very popular in its day, not so much anymore. Mascagni's Cavalleria Rusticana rules the roost for him. Here, the prelude to the opera with the St. Cecilia Academy, Myun Mun Chung, conducting on WHRO FM. And we're going to go from Alsace, where that opera is set, down to Florence for music from the Italian Scenes Suite by Benjamin Goddard, the Florentine Serenade, and the Sicilienne.

0: 2 of the Italian Scenes by Benjamin Goddard, the Florentine Serenade and the Sicilian. We heard the Czechoslovak Symphony Orchestra, Andre Leonhardt conducting. 18 minutes after 6 o'clock, traffic problems out there. We told you about the breakdown 64 eastbound near 4th View that had the right shoulder closed. The right lane is now joining the right shoulder and being closed. So you have to squeeze by on the left. You're already getting a backup. Eastbound 64 after you come out of the tunnel near 4th View is where that problem is. Problem involving a tractor trailer in Virginia Beach. It is 264 eastbound near a military highway. A disabled tractor trailer closing the right lane and right shoulder. And on 264 also eastbound near Campostella Road, there is some sort of problem. Closing the left shoulder, left lane, left center lane, and the right center lane. Doesn't leave much, does it, to get by. 264 eastbound in Norfolk near Campostella.
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0: It's titled A Country Tale. It's by the Swedish composer Hugo Alfvén. And it was performed by the Norrköping Symphony, Niklas Villen conducting. Some country music for you this morning on our stations, 27 minutes after 6 o'clock the time.
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0: All right, thank you, Catherine. 28 minutes after 6 o'clock, we have sunshine this morning. A sunny day today with a high of 72. We've a ways to go. Chesapeake's coming in at 49 degrees right now. Norfolk at 47. Here's a concertino, that is a little concerto, for horn and orchestra by Michael Haydn.

Dale Clevenger, outstanding horn player with the Franz Liszt Chamber Orchestra, the Concertino for Horn and Orchestra by Michael Haydn on WHRO FM, 22 minutes before 7 o'clock. Train moving through downtown Norfolk now, blocking Granby. It's that track that runs parallel to 23rd Street, so Granby Street and then Llewellyn and then Colonial will be blocked. This, according to data from Oculus Rail. As to the traffic, vehicular traffic on the roads, disabled tractor trailer closing the right lane and right shoulder, 264 eastbound near Military Highway in Norfolk. Some vacation music for you this morning. Here is the Travel Adventures Waltz of Johann Strauss.

0: Well, a waltz by Johann Strauss Jr., one of many waltzes by him. This one called Travel Adventures. The opus is 227, by the way. The Slovak State Philharmonic, Mika Eichenholz conducting on WHRO-FM. It's 11 minutes before 7 o'clock on this sunny and cool morning.
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0: We have some music for a Shakespeare play now. Well, actually, the original play is by Shakespeare. It is called The Merchant of Venice, but it was later adapted and retitled Shylock, essentially the same story, for which Gabriel Fauré supplied some incidental music. Here is the Toulouse Orchestra, Michel Plasson, conducting a suite from Shylock by Fauré.

0: Gabriel Fauré's music, incidental music to Shylock, a reworking of Shakespeare's play Merchant of Venice. Fauré's suite performed by the Toulouse Orchestra, Michel Plasson, the conductor. The time, 7 o'clock, the temperature 47, and we're getting some fog reported now in Newport News. Fog at Newport News Williamsburg International, Norfolk International reporting clear skies. 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
0: All right, let's catch up on some traffic here. The train railroad crossings are all clear, so that's no problem there. The Hampton Roads Bridge Tunnel eastbound, we have a, congestion, the usual congestion, backed up about a mile and a half. In Portsmouth, US 58 at the Midtown Tunnel, disabled vehicle closing all eastbound lanes. That's the Midtown Tunnel. And an accident, 264 westbound near Greenwood Drive in Portsmouth. That is closing the ramp in that vicinity. Disabled vehicle, disabled tractor trailer, no less, closing the right lane and right shoulder, 264 eastbound near Military Highway. Anything else out there this morning? It's a busy morning already. No, I think that'll do it. Please be careful driving. It is 2 minutes after 7 o'clock right now. From Scarlatti, well, I have to specify, Papa Alessandro Scarlatti, here's a concerto grosso for two flutes and orchestra.

A concerto for two flutes and orchestra by Alessandro Scarlatti, William Bennett and Lenore Smith, the flutist, I Musici, the orchestra. And you heard it here on WHRO FM. It is, 7:09 in the morning. Sunny skies today, a high of 72. Sunshine tomorrow, 79. Wednesday night into Thursday, we have a chance of showers. Problem now on the peninsula, 64 westbound near Atkinson Boulevard in Newport News. A vehicle fire, the center lane, right lane, and right shoulder all closed while they attend to that fire. Vehicle fire in Newport News now on 64 westbound near Atkinson Boulevard. 64 eastbound, you're backed up about a mile and a half at the Hampton Roads Bridge Tunnel. And that disabled tractor trailer on 264 moving out toward the beach near Military Highway, that still has the right lane and right shoulder blocked. Here's the overture to The School for Scandal. That is the overture inspired by the play by the young The overture by the young Samuel Barber, the play by Sheridan, of course, the Royal Scottish National Orchestra, Marin Alsop conducting.

0: He was 21 years old when he composed that. He, Samuel Barber, the work written while he was wrapping up his studies at the Curtis Institute in Philadelphia, the overture, The School for Scandal, inspired by and in the spirit of the Sheridan play, The School for Scandal. The Royal Scottish National Orchestra, conducted by Marin Alsop.
1: 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Raymond Jones inviting you to join me in congratulating the graduates as we hear from the University of Richmond Choir and music from Bruckner's Mass No. 3, the Old Dominion University Schola Cantorum with a cappella Americana, and from Virginia Tech, John Polifrone's Requiem for Those We Love. Eric Whitaker on the program as well. Leonardo dreams of his flying machine, courtesy of the College of William and Mary Choir. From Brian Isaac comes his Bright Morning Star with the Virginia Wesleyan Camerata and the Williamsburg Choral Guild. Howard Hanson Symphony No. 2, The Romantic, with the Washington and Lee Shenandoah Symphony. And from Gretchaninov, Holy Radiant Light with the Bridgewater College Choir. Congratulations, grats. This Wednesday evening at 9 on A Local Touch. Join us.
0: All right. Some graduation music for you come Wednesday. That's tomorrow night here on WHRO-FM, made possible by your support. 20 minutes after 7 o'clock the time, here's some of that delightful music for singing, dancing, and playing, reads the title page, by Giovanni Gastoldi.

0: Lot of fa-la-las there. That is what you'd expect in that Renaissance music. Giovanni Gastoldi, Il Bel Umore, the good humored one. The Niederaltaic Scholars with Conrad Ruhlen conducting one of Gastoldi's balletti, as he titled them. It is 24 minutes after 7 o'clock.
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0: And we thank them for their support. We have some organ music for you. Well, a concerto for organ and strings by John Stanley from his Concerto No. 6.

And there we have an organ concerto by English composer John Stanley, concerto number 6 with organist Antonio Frigis and friends. It's 7:31 on this, I'll say muggy morning. The humidity's quite high. Temperature's not. Temperature in Norfolk now is 53. High today around 72. 10 o'clock this morning on our sister station, WHRV, we'll take a look at smoking. Smoking rates in the U.S. have declined to their lowest recorded levels ever. But there are new tobacco products that are attracting younger smokers, and some governments are expanding with a new way to end tobacco use among young and old alike. How it's working? Find out. On 1A today, those news stories of import coming up today from 10 until noon on WHRV 89.5, just down the dial from us. All right, we're going to go to a wedding. It's a peasant wedding, and the Lund University male chorus is going to sing about it. This is a composition by August Södermalm.

Some happy music by the Swedish composer August Söderman from the Peasant Wedding, a choral work performed here by the Lund University Male Voice Choir, Folke Bohlen conducting. Now, 25 minutes before 8 o'clock, here's some more Söderman. This for orchestra. It is his Swedish Festival Orchestra, Swedish Festival Music, performed by the Swedish Radio Orchestra.

0: Swedish festival music certainly is festive, isn't it? It's music by August Söderman, and we heard the Swedish Radio Orchestra, Stig Westerberg, conducting on WHRO FM. It is 18 minutes before 8 o'clock. Coming up tonight, performance today.
1: Composer Joel Thompson is inspired by writer James Baldwin, how he bore witness to the reality of Black Americans. Thompson says, when I read his words, I feel less alone. You can't gaslight me after I read Baldwin. Thompson's piece, My Dungeon Shook, inspired by Baldwin, on the next performance today from 8 p.m.
0: That's coming up tonight, starting at 7 o'clock. It is 7:43 in the morning on this Tuesday. Here is some Mendelssohn music, a set of piano pieces that he wrote as Christmas presents for various young members of the Mendelssohn family. It goes under the title Christmas Pieces, or Children's Pieces. Since this is not December, we'll call them children's pieces. Mendelssohn's music, Benjamin Frith, the pianist.

Children's Pieces. Keyboard music collected under the Opus 72 by Felix Mendelssohn with Benjamin Frith, the pianist, here on WHRO FM. It is 8 minutes before 8 o'clock. 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Enjoying classical music this morning, thanks to your generous membership support. Let's take a look at the traffic, see what's happening out on the roads this morning. We had some problems earlier, and yep, still do. Okay, eastbound 64, Hampton Roads Bridge Tunnel, backed up about 3 miles. The Monitor Merrimack at the Suffolk end has a multi-vehicle crash. All northbound lanes closed. You're already backed up 2.5 miles. That accident occurred just a short time ago. Northbound 664 closed as you try to get to the Monitor Merrimack because of an accident. And a disabled tractor trailer closing the right lane and right shoulder. 264 eastbound near Military Highway in Norfolk. Another problem here, 64 westbound in Chesapeake near Deep Creek, vehicle accident closing the right shoulder. All right, busy time of it on this morning's roadways. No excuse for that. The skies are clear and the sun is shining. Sunshine today, a high of 72 to extend the forecast, and clear tonight, lows around 54. Sunny tomorrow, 79, but Wednesday night into Thursday, we will have a chance of some showers. Rossini's operas, shared overtures in some cases. I think this is one, or at least you may hear some familiar passages in the overture to The Marriage Contract, an early opera by Rossini.

0: The Overture to the Opera The Marriage Contract by Rossini, with the Academy of St. Martin in the Fields, Sir Neville Mariner conducting.
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0: It's 8 o'clock on this sunny morning. 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Forecast, sunshine today, high of 72, clear tonight, 54, sunny, 79 Wednesday. Wednesday night into Tuesday morning, we have a chance of showers, and then clearing up Friday, Saturday, and Sunday, sunny skies with highs each day increasing just a bit, mid-70s Friday, 80s Saturday, low 90s on Sunday.

That's a fun march, isn't it? The Opus 99 March by Prokofiev. I don't think it's connected with anything that is a ballet or an occasion. Just a march, and a nice one it is, with Gennady Rozhdestvensky conducting the Stockholm Concert Band. 4 minutes after 8 from Handel, here's the overture, and then the minuet from the opera Alcina.

That's music of Handel from his opera Alcina, the overture, and then the minuet, which was used elsewhere, I think adapted by Sir Thomas Beecham for one of his ballets. The Academy of Ancient Music here, Christopher Hogwood conducting, music by George Frederick Handel. On WHRO FM, it's 8:11. Here's word about some more opera coming. 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Fully staged at the Kimball Theater in Williamsburg, Friday, May 22nd at 7:30 p.m., Sunday, May 24th at 2:30, and Tuesday, the 26th at 7:30. 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Here's some music by Franz Liszt. It is a Polonaise brillante for piano and orchestra.

Music by Franz Liszt, well, sort of. The work in the catalog as the Polonaise Brillante for piano and orchestra, Liszt's orchestration and arrangement of a piano piece by Cora Maria von Faber. Faber called it the Polacca Brillante. Liszt called it the Polonaise Brillante, same thing, just an orchestrated version by Liszt of Weber's music. And we heard it performed by Bogdan Czapiewski and the Krakow Philharmonic, Tadeusz Strugala conducting. Liszt's arrangement of music by Cora Maria von Faber. 23 minutes after 8 o'clock is the time. Here's another Polonaise. This by Jacques Offenbach, who was a cellist by trade before he became a conductor and composer of operettas. Jacques Offenbach wrote a suite for two cellos, which rounds out with this Polonaise.

0: A Polonaise, scored for two cellos, rather unusual. It's music by Jacques Offenbach, the Polonaise from the second suite for two cellos, with Roland Pidou and Etienne Peclard. 8:29 the time, this is WHRO FM, WHRJ, WHRF. 2 mile backup eastbound, Hampton Roads Bridge Tunnel. Expect delays northbound at the Monitor Merrimack. You're backed up about 2 miles, just congestion there. Southbound, we have a disabled vehicle that is going to back you up. The left shoulder and the left lane are closed. That's southbound 664 at the Monitor Merrimack.
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2: This is the Composer's Datebook for May 12th. I'm John Burge. On this date in 1926, a 19-year-old composer and sometimes silent film piano accompanist named Dmitri Shostakovich saw his first symphony performed by the Leningrad Philharmonic. It must have been a heady experience for the young composer, who for the past 2 years had earned a living of sorts accompanying silent films at various Leningrad cinemas. One evening, while accompanying a film titled Swamp and Water Birds of Sweden, the young Shostakovich was so carried away by his own improvisations of birdsong that he assumed the cat calls and noisy expressions of disapproval from the audience were directed at the film, not at him. Only afterwards was he told the audience had assumed he must have been drunk. In later years, Shostakovich would tell this story with some pride. At least they'd noticed his music.

0: The Leningrad Philharmonic's performance of Shostakovich's First Symphony, the first of his orchestral works to be performed in public, was a triumph and established Shostakovich as a major new talent. May 12th was the date Shostakovich would commemorate till the end of his life, if for no other reason than he would never again have to improvise piano accompaniments to cinematic masterworks like Swamp and Water Birds of Sweden. Composer's Datebook is produced by APM, American Public Media, in conjunction with the American Composers Forum, reminding you that all music was once new.
1: Shostakovich, from the early years, improvising at the keyboard to silent films. He did that a lot, and then he went on to write a couple of dozen film scores for those movies with sound. And of course, the Symphony No. 1 by Shostakovich, premiering a century ago on this date. Let's hear a bit of that, this music by the young and cheeky composer. Here's the second movement.

Leonard Bernstein and the Chicago Symphony in music from the Symphony No. 1 by Shostakovich, which premiered on this date 100 years ago. That's the second movement, the scherzo, but then there's a lot of scherzo feel to this symphony by the young Shostakovich. 22 minutes before 9 o'clock, this is WHRO FM. Here's some music by another revolutionary composer, Beethoven. This is Variations on an Original Theme, written for piano trio. It's the Opus 44, and we hear the Castle Trio.

0: A set of variations on his own theme by Beethoven, the variations for piano trio, Opus 44, performed by the Castle Trio here on WHRO FM. It is 8 minutes before 9 o'clock. Yesterday, we offered up the latest of our Revolution 250 stories. Stories from the First Shore. The First Shore being, well, us here in Virginia. As part of the American Revolution, the Old Dominion was very important. For example, the latest installment of our Revolution 250 has to do with the ports in Portsmouth and Norfolk helping to move military supplies and food and the all-important tobacco to the Patriot forces all up and down the eastern seaboard, all of the colonies. British troops responded by destroying the stores along the Elizabeth River and burning the town of Suffolk. You can hear the story further developed online anytime at whro.org/USA250. Great history lessons offered up from our stations. It's 7 minutes before 9 o'clock now, and here is word about something that you may be interested in.
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0: All right, here's some lively music by Ermanno Vuolferrari from his opera, The Jewels of the Madonna.

Some lively music from the opera The Jewels of the Madonna by Ermanno Vofferari. We heard the Neapolitan Dance and the Serenade with the BBC Philharmonic, Gian Andrea Noseda conducting. And we'll head back to Italy later this hour. This is WHRO FM Digital Norfolk, WHRJ Digital Gloucester Courthouse, WHRF Digital Belhaven. We have an accident, 664 northbound in Chesapeake. It's near Portsmouth Boulevard. Expect delays as the right lane and right shoulder are closed. 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That's a great fireworks show up in the mountains at Wintergreen. 2 minutes after nine, sunny skies, sunshine, a high of 72 today. We are in the 50s right now across Hampton Roads. Here's the Rosamunde Overture by Franz Schubert with the Berlin Philharmonic, Josef Keilbert conducting.

0: Well, I guess they liked it. That's music by Franz Schubert, the Rosamunde Overture. Schubert used that earlier in his career as the overture to the Magic Harp. In either case, rousing music by Franz Schubert, performed here by the Berlin Philharmonic, Josef Keilbert conducting. 14 minutes after 9 o'clock, we have a problem now in Virginia Beach, 264 eastbound. It's near Laskin Road as you get off at Laskin. An incident, apparently an accident, but we'll get that sorted out. In any case, the right center lane, right lane, and right shoulder are all closed. You have to move over to the left, 264, heading toward the beach as you get close to Laskin Road.
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0: We have some, I was going to say Italian music, but it's music with an Italian title by J.S. Bach. His Italian Concerto, a solo piano piece. The performance here by pianist Murray Pariah, Bach's Italian Concerto.

0: The Italian Concerto of Bach, performed by pianist Murray Pariah. Bach wrote English suites and French suites, but only one Italian concerto. And you heard it thanks to your generous membership support. It's 28 minutes after 9 o'clock. Coming up tonight, we have this for you.
1: Composer Joel Thompson is inspired by writer James Baldwin, how he bore witness to the reality of Black Americans. Thompson says, when I read his words, I feel less alone. You can't gaslight me after I read Baldwin. Thompson's piece, My Dungeon Shook, inspired by Baldwin, on the next performance today from APM.
0: That's coming up tonight on WHRO FM. Whereas tomorrow night, performance today, which starts at 7, will be followed by En Voyage. No, it won't. It will be followed by A Local Touch. I'll get it straight here. Jaina will be here Friday with En Voyage. 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
2: Get ready to flip those tassels Wednesday evening at 9 on A Local Touch, Music with a Virginia Connection. Raymond Jones inviting you to join me in congratulating the graduates as we hear from the University of Richmond Choir and music from Bruckner's Mass No. 3, the Old Dominion University Schola Cantorum with A Cappella Americana, and from Virginia Tech, John Polifrone's Requiem for Those We Love. Eric Whitaker on the program as well. Leonardo dreams of his flying machine, courtesy of the College of William and Mary Choir. From Brian Isaac comes his Bright Morning Star with the Virginia Wesleyan Camerata and the Williamsburg Choral Guild. Howard Hanson's Symphony No. 2, The Romantic, with the Washington and Lee Shenandoah Symphony. And from Gretchaninov, Holy Radiant Light with the Bridgewater College Choir. Congratulations, grats. This Wednesday evening at 9 on A Local Touch. Join us.
0: All right. There's an example of the unusual and entertaining programming that you can enjoy on our stations thanks to your generous membership support. Temperatures now moving towards 60 degrees, 59 in Newport News, 57 in Norfolk. Sunshine with a high of 72 today. Here is that wonderful Symphony No. 4, the Italian Symphony by Felix Mendelssohn with the Hanover Band, Roy Goodman conducting.

0: What a wonderful work that is. Exuberant in the finale, the Mendelssohn Italian Symphony, his symphony number 4, a result of his visit to Italy. The Hanover Band, conducted by Roy Goodman. 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
0: Sunny skies today, a high of 72 later on this afternoon. Tomorrow, sunshine, high of 79. Wednesday night, a chance of showers. Here is music by Sir Edward Elgar. We generally do not think of Elgar in terms of wind music, but this is a set of 6 promenades for winds with the Athena Ensemble.

Six Promenades, music by Sir Edward Elgar with the Athena Ensemble. 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I'm Anthony McSpadden. Glad to be with you this morning. Hope your day's off to a great start. We'll turn next to some music from Hollywood. Eric Wolfgang Korngold's music for The Seahawk.

Six Promenades, music by Sir Edward Elgar with the Athena Ensemble. Music to open our Tuesday Midday Classics. I'm Anthony McSpadden. Glad to be with you this morning. Hope your day's off to a great start. We'll turn next to some music from Hollywood, Eric Wolfgang Korngold's music for The Seahawk.

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0: The Swedish composer Franz Berwald had a number of avocations. He was manager of a brick factory, some say a glass factory, also designed orthopedics, and he

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1: The Swedish composer Franz Berwald had a number of avocations. 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

0: Herbert Blomstedt and the San Francisco Symphony Orchestra with the Symphony No. 4 by Franz Berwald on our Midday Classics.
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0: The Grand Sonata Eroica, music by Mauro Giuliani with guitarist Pepe Romero. 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I'm Anthony McSpadden. Good afternoon to you. Let's get a look at our weather forecast.
1: A lovely afternoon, sunny skies, a high near 72, light northwest winds. Clear tonight, lows around 54. Sunny tomorrow, high of 79, winds gusting from the south to about 25. And then Wednesday night, a 60% chance of showers. Thursday morning, a 30% chance of rain. Friday, Saturday, and Sunday, sunshine with gradually warming temperatures.

0: 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We heard the Ontario Pops Orchestra.
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0: I'm Anthony McSpadden. Good to be with you today. Mozart was in his late 20s when he wrote his Piano Concerto No. 14 in E-flat major. We'll listen to a performance with pianist Alfred Brendel and the Academy of St. Martin in the Fields.

Sir Neville Mariner conducted the Academy of St. Martin in the Fields. The pianist was Alfred Brendel in that performance of Mozart's Piano Concerto No. 14 in E-flat major.

From the Scottish Highlands, music by Cecil Coles. We heard the BBC Scottish Symphony conducted by Martin Brabbins. You're listening to Midday Classics here on 90.3. You may have heard of the Goldberg Variations by Bach. Well, they were named for Johann Gottlieb Goldberg. And we'll listen next to his Sonata in B-flat major, performed by the ensemble Rebel.

0: Music by the namesake of Bach's Goldberg Variations, Johann Gottlieb Goldberg, the Sonata in B-flat Major with the ensemble Rebel. 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
1: Composer Joel Thompson is inspired by writer James Baldwin, how he bore witness to the reality of Black Americans. Thompson says, when I read his words, I feel less alone. You can't gaslight me after I read Baldwin. Thompson's piece, My Dungeon Shook, inspired by Baldwin, on the next performance today from 8 p.m.
0: Tonight at 7, following Afternoon Classics, here on 90.3. I'm Anthony McSpadden. Good to be with you on this Tuesday afternoon. We'll open this hour with the Poème Provençal, music by Cécile Chaminade, played here by the pianist Madeleine Stuckey.

0: Dennis Medlin Stuckey with the poem Provençal, music by Cécile Chaminade.
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0: 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His name was Edward Burlingame Hill. He was born in 1872 and lived until 1960. And this is his Symphony No. 4 in E-flat major, played here by the Austin Symphony, conducted by Peter Bay.

0: Symphony No. 4 in E-flat major by Edward Burlingame Hill. We heard the Austin Symphony conducted by Peter Bay, who once conducted the Richmond Symphony Orchestra as its music director. 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

0: Giovanni Pergolesi's Violin Concerto in B-flat Major with violinist Andrea Cappellini and the European Community Chamber Orchestra. 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I'm Anthony McSpadden. 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
5: A lovely afternoon, sunny skies, a high near 72, light northwest winds. Clear tonight, lows around 54. Sunny tomorrow, high of 79, winds gusting from the south to about 25. And then Wednesday night, a 60% chance of showers. Thursday morning, a 30% chance of rain. Friday, Saturday, and Sunday, sunshine with gradually warming temperatures.

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0: the Cleveland Quartet in a performance of Beethoven's String Quartet No. 1 in F major, Opus 18, on our Midday Classics.
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0: I'm Anthony McSpadden. It's been my pleasure to be with you today. Stay tuned for Afternoon Classics coming up at 3 o'clock, and I'll be back with you tomorrow morning at 10 for our Wednesday Midday Classics. 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

We've been listening to music by Clara Schumann, her three romances for piano, Opus 11, with Isetta Kane Mason performing from her album of Clara Schumann's music called Romance. 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Welcome to our Tuesday Afternoon Classics. I'm Wayla Shambo with you till 7. Coming up then, as always, we've got Performance Today. I'm so glad you've joined me this afternoon. Hope you're enjoying this nice weather outside. We've got sunny skies, and it's a little bit warmer today with temperatures around 70 degrees right now. Lows in the mid-50s tonight. Tomorrow, continuing sunny with highs in the mid to upper 70s. Chance of showers Wednesday night and Thursday. Highs around 70 degrees again on Thursday. We've got delays in both directions at the Hampton Roads Bridge Tunnel and some backups at the Monitor Merrimack Bridge Tunnel as well, especially in the southbound direction. We also have a couple of railroad crossings currently blocked in Norfolk, East Little Creek Road, as well as the Granby Street crossing at Ward's Corner and Divin Street. All of those currently blocked, according to data from Oculus Rail. We'll hear some music next from a comic ballet called The Prospect Before Us. It was premiered in 1940, but it draws on music from the past. It's music by the 18th century English composer William Boyce, as arranged in the 20th century by Constant Lambert. Music from The Prospect Before Us, with Barry Wordsworth conducting the Royal Ballet Sinfonia.

0: Music from the ballet The Prospect Before Us, based on music by 18th century English composer William Boyce, as arranged in the 20th century by Constant Lambert, with Barry Wordsworth conducting the Royal Ballet Sinfonia. You're listening to Afternoon Classics on WHRO-FM. Nice afternoon out today. Sunny skies, temperatures around 70 degrees. Lows will be in the mid-50s tonight. Tomorrow is sunshine once again with highs in the mid to upper 70s. Then a chance of showers Wednesday night into Thursday. Traffic-wise, in addition to our usual backups, we have an incident in Newport News. I-64 near King Street, the eastbound left lane is closed. And in Norfolk, rail crossings currently blocked at Colonial Avenue and at Llewellyn and 23rd, according to data from Oculus Rail.
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0: We've been listening to the Irish Rhapsody by Victor Herbert with Keith Bryan conducting the Slovak Radio Symphony. 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The first two coffee concerts of the season showcase music by William Grant Still, Adolphus Hailstork, and more, performed by Van Cliburn Gold Medal awarded pianist Olga Kern and the Virginia Arts Festival Chamber Players, May 21st and 22nd. 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
0: Thanks for joining me on this beautiful Tuesday afternoon. We'll listen next to music by Carl Philipp Emanuel Bach, his Symphony No. 2, with Trevor Pennock leading members of the English Concert.

The Symphony No. 2 in B flat by Carl Philipp Emanuel Bach, with the English Concert performing, led by Trevor Pennock. It's 4 o'clock, and you're listening to member-supported 90.3 WHRO FM Digital Norfolk, 89.9 WHRJ Digital Gloucester Courthouse, 98.3 WHRF Digital Belhaven, also streaming at WHRO.org. I'm Wayla Shambo. Thank you so much for joining me for today's Afternoon Classics. I'll be with you till 7. Coming up then, performance today. Delays continuing in both directions at the Hampton Roads Bridge Tunnel and on the southbound side of the Monitor Merrimack Bridge Tunnel. Checking our rail crossings in Chesapeake, we have crossings blocked at Willis Street and Shell Road. And looks like the ones earlier blocked in Norfolk have now cleared up. That's according to data from Oculus Rail. We've got temperatures around 70 degrees this afternoon with mostly sunny skies. Beautiful afternoon. Hope you've gotten to get outside in it a bit. Tonight, we'll see lows in the mid-50s. Tomorrow, sunshine warming up with highs in the mid to upper 70s. And then a chance of showers Wednesday night and Thursday. The French composer Jules Massenet was born on today's date in 1842. He wrote quite a bit of music, but his most recognized piece may be this one, the Meditation from his opera Thais. It's performed here by violinist Anna Kiko Myers with the Philharmonia Orchestra.

0: The meditation from the opera Thaïs by French composer Jules Massenet, who was born on today's date in 1842. That may be the best known of his works, a beautiful piece often heard on its own outside of the opera, performed there by violinist Anna Kiko Myers with the Philharmonia Orchestra led by Andrew Litton. 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
1: Composer Joel Thompson is inspired by writer James Baldwin, how he bore witness to the reality of Black Americans. Thompson says, when I read his words, I feel less alone. You can't gaslight me after I read Baldwin. Thompson's piece, My Dungeon Shook, inspired by Baldwin, on the next performance today from 8 p.m.
0: 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And ahead at 4:30, we'll have today's Composer's Datebook. Right now, the Harp Concerto by Handel is Opus 4, Number 6, featuring harpist Valérie Milhaud with Les Violons du Roi, or the Violins of the King, directed by Bernard Labadie.

The Harp Concerto by Handel, Opus 4, Number 6, featuring harpist Valérie Milhaud and the violins of the King, Les Violons du Roi, led by Bernard Labadie. You're listening to Afternoon Classics on this beautiful spring afternoon, and next we'll hear The Dance in the Sunlight by Sir Arnold Bax, with the BBC Philharmonic, Sir Andrew Davis, conducting.

0: The Dance in the Sunlight by Sir Arnold Bax with the BBC Philharmonic performing, led by Sir Andrew Davis. You're listening to Afternoon Classics, made possible by your member support here on WHRO-FM. Thanks so much for joining me. We've got sunshine outside today with 71 degrees right now. Lows will be in the mid-50s overnight. Tomorrow, sunny once again with highs in the mid to upper 70s. Then a chance of showers Wednesday night and Thursday. Looking at traffic, the usual delays continue in both directions at the Hampton Roads Bridge Tunnel and on the southbound side of the Monitor Merrimack Bridge Tunnel. We also have an incident in Norfolk. That's I-64 westbound near Granby Street, a disabled vehicle causing some potential delays. A couple of rail crossings currently blocked in Chesapeake at Portlock Road, both east and west, and also at Willis Street, according to data from Oculus Rail. Coming up in just a moment, today's Composer's Datebook.
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2: This is the Composer's Datebook for May 12th. I'm John Burge. On this date in 1926, a 19-year-old composer and sometimes silent film piano accompanist named Dmitri Shostakovich saw his first symphony performed by the Leningrad Philharmonic. It must have been a heady experience for the young composer, who for the past 2 years had earned a living of sorts accompanying silent films at various Leningrad cinemas. One evening, while accompanying a film titled Swamp and Water Birds of Sweden, the young Shostakovich was so carried away by his own improvisations of birdsong that he assumed the cat calls and noisy expressions of disapproval from the audience were directed at the film, not at him. Only afterwards was he told the audience had assumed he must have been drunk. In later years, Shostakovich would tell this story with some pride. At least they'd noticed his music.

0: The Leningrad Philharmonic's performance of Shostakovich's First Symphony, the first of his orchestral works to be performed in public, was a triumph and established Shostakovich as a major new talent. May 12th was the date Shostakovich would commemorate till the end of his life, if for no other reason than he would never again have to improvise piano accompaniments to cinematic masterworks like Swamp and Water Birds of Sweden. Composer's Datebook is produced by APM, American Public Media, in conjunction with the American Composers Forum, reminding you that all music was once new.
1: And then here's some music that Shostakovich wrote about 10 years after that experience, a suite from his ballet The Limpid Stream with the National Symphony Orchestra of Ukraine, directed by Theodore Kuchar.

0: music by Dmitri Shostakovich. We heard a suite from his ballet titled The Limpid Stream, with the National Symphony Orchestra of Ukraine performing, led by Theodore Kuchar. It's 12 minutes until 5. You're tuned to WHRO-FM.
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Music by Joseph Haydn, his piano sonata number 50 with soloist John McCabe. 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However you're listening, thanks so much for joining me for Tuesday Afternoon Classics. It's a beautiful day outside with mostly sunny skies, 70 degrees in Norfolk right now, 72 in Williamsburg, 66 on the Eastern Shore. Tonight, lows in the mid-50s, highs tomorrow in the mid to upper 70s with sunshine once again. A chance of showers develops Wednesday night and continues Thursday with highs around 70. We've got traffic delays in both directions at the Hampton Road Bridge Tunnel and on the southbound side of the Monitor Merrimack Bridge Tunnel. All area rail crossings currently clear according to data from Oculus Rail. We'll start off our 5 o'clock hour with a quartet by Telemann, played here by the European Baroque Soloists.

0: Music by Telemann, starting off this hour of Afternoon Classics, his quartet number 4 in G major, with members of the European Baroque Soloists performing here on WHRO-FM. 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
1: Do you like to travel first class with a dash of intrigue thrown in? 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This Friday, we're starting in Paris and landing in Istanbul with many stops throughout Europe as we book passage on the Orient Express. There'll be waltzes, polkas, and yes, a little bit of film music with a nod to Agatha Christie. I'm Jana Lee Ross. That's this Friday at noon on WHRO-FM, a ride on the Orient Express for En Voyage.
0: Man, if you're traveling around our area right now, we've got our usual backups at our bridges and tunnels. Also, some delays in Norfolk, I-64 eastbound near Little Creek Road. There's a disabled vehicle there that has the eastbound right lane and shoulder closed. We spoke earlier about the French composer Jules Massenet, who was born on today's date. Another French composer also born on May 12th. And around the same time period, French composer Gabriel Fauré was born on today's date in 1845. And we'll listen next to his Dolly Suite with Jean-Pascal Tortelier leading the BBC Philharmonic.

0: The Dolly Suite by French composer Gabriel Fauré, who was born on today's date in 1845. It was played there by the BBC Philharmonic with Jean-Pascal Tortelier conducting. You're listening to Afternoon Classics. Thank you so much for joining me on this Tuesday afternoon. Pleasant day outside with a mostly cloudy sky, mostly sunny skies, I should say. A few clouds here and there. We've got temperatures in the upper 60s for the most part right now. And tonight, lows will be in the mid-50s. Tomorrow, sunshine, highs in the mid to upper 70s. A chance of showers with highs around 70 on Thursday. Delays continue in our usual spots at our bridges and tunnels. We also have a disabled vehicle in Norfolk, I-64 eastbound near Little Creek Road, causing some potential delays. In just a moment, we'll have a special interview about an exciting new release made right here in Hampton Roads.
1: 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At WHRO,

0: which an Italian word for stolen time or stolen is used so much in this piece, where Gil is playing with time in a way that is so joyful, meaning something goes a little faster, something goes a little slower. It's very much like nature. And I think if we think of a great composer that embodies the spirit of nature, it is Dvorak. So in some ways, Samuel Coleridge Taylor truly owning this incredible storytelling and virtuosic rubato.
1: With the Coleridge Taylor, this is a piece I didn't know. I didn't grow up with it, but for about 30 years, people said, Gil, you have to learn the Coleridge, you have to learn. And wow, what an amazing masterpiece. And I think his idea a little bit was to do for Czech music. You know, what Dvořák did for Czech music, which is he took these folk traditions and brought them to the concert stage. He was looking to do, maybe for African music, you know. Mm. And he had the connection to Sierra Leone, I believe. Mm-hmm. And so some of those tunes come from Africa. And some of them, as you say, are from spirituals.
0: Yeah. You know? For those of you who are often going to concerts and hearing violin soloists, this piece is not performed not only because it's challenging and incredibly virtuosic, but actually because it hasn't been played over the last 100 years. It was written, I think, in 1910 or 11. The parts are not very easy because they have tons of mistakes in them. So we went through many, many hours of trying to make sure, oh, these are the right notes, which is a challenging thing because you always want to find both the word, but more the spirit of the composer. The musicians of the Virginia Symphony Orchestra put so much energy into making sure every note was right at the right. And so now we have this incredible set of parts, and this piece will be played. I know Gil will continue to play it. I know we will continue to play it.
1: The orchestra played so beautifully. It was so inspiring. And Eric was the fearless leader behind it all. And like you say, all that work that you put into it, all the passion, and he just inspired all of us.

0: We're speaking with violinist Gil Shaham and conductor Eric Jacobson about their new album with the Virginia Symphony Orchestra, out now on the Canary Classics label. In addition to the Dvorak and Coleridge Taylor concertos, the album also includes the world premiere recording of a piece commissioned by the VSO, F. Harper, from Curtis Stewart's The Famous People. The composer describes this work as a recomposition of various Dvorak Slavonic dances fused with traditional American slave dances, the ring shout, juba, cakewalk, pigeon wing, buck and wing, etc. These compositions are named after American abolitionists alive during or around Dvorak's lifetime. And this particular movement that's on the album honors Frances Harper. She was an abolitionist, educator, author, and suffragette who lived from 1825 to 1911. Here's Eric Jacobson with more.
1: Curtis is this incredible violinist and composer living today.
2: Brilliant guy.
1: And he took these Dvorak Slavonic dances and sort of updated them, arranged them, but kind of through composed new pieces. And in some ways, that's the arc from Dvorak to Curtis Stewart. Mm-hmm. And one of them has a great feature that features solo violin, and that's the one that's on this album.

0: it off.
1: Yeah.
0: It got along. And,
1: yeah.
0: Yeah.
1: It's
0: been fun ever since.
1: I don't know if this is strict, but you could talk about a few different types of soloists. There's like, you know, a youthful soloist, someone who might not have been with an orchestra that many times as a soloist, and they will play their piece and they more or less put their head down and play it the way that they played it in their practice room. And God bless them. That's hard to do, to get up there and play a solo. And then there's maybe a wonderful soloist, very seasoned soloist who's been on stage many times, hundreds of times with an orchestra. And they're like, don't worry about it. I'll follow you. I'll just go with. And then, oh my God, the performance goes together. It's so wonderful. And then there are people like Gil who somehow can magically make you into like a Muppet or like a sock puppet, and they somehow can transfer their energy through you, so it feels as if, and you know, you're doing it together. I don't mean to say like it's a totalitarian or a Machiavellian kind of situation. No, but it's like, I want to, of course, be with Gil, and yet also it's so important that we are ahead of ourselves, you know, without rushing or with anything, but it's like, hey, this is coming up. And I just sometimes feel it's like the most beautiful thing on stage is when someone uses you as a sock puppet and you know exactly what that person is about to do. And then, of course, it's together because of that. And that's what Gil is.
0: It's it's so similar to team sports.
1: Yes.
0: You know, mm-hmm. you're when you're in tune with someone on a very, you know, microsecond level, then you can really make things happen together, you know.
1: Yeah.
0: I always think our job is very similar to the job of an actor. We serve our audience and we serve the composer, and we walk on stage and we have an ideal written on the page, and it's our job to inhabit that and to bring it to life for our listeners.
2: Violinist Gil Shaham and conductor Eric Jacobson talking about their new album with the Virginia Symphony Orchestra, which features music by Samuel Coleridge Taylor, Antonin Dvorak, and Curtis Stewart. The album is out now on the Canary Classics label.

0: Can you guys talk a little bit about working together? So it seems like you've been working together for a long time. You have a great rapport. And I'm always so interested in these kinds of, you know, musical relationships that develop over time and what that's like.
1: Well, when you have a great conductor.
2: Oh, you have a great soloist.
1: I mean, no, the thing is, Eric knows what we're playing. You know, as a cellist, he knows music so well. He knows, you know, where the next note comes in and how to balance it and how to, you know, make things happen in the moment. And yeah, I mean, the first time we worked together, we, you know, it sort of hit.

Thanks again to Eric and Gil for talking with me about this fantastic new album with the Virginia Symphony. This weekend on our new releases program, you can hear the Samuel Coleridge Taylor Violin Concerto from that new recording. That's Saturday evening at 8 o'clock, this just in, here on WHRO-FM. And right now, we'll hear Gil Shaham and his sister Orly Shaham with Dvorak's Sonatina in G Major, Opus 100.

0: You've been listening to music by Antonín Dvořák, his Sonatina in G major, Opus 100, played there by the brother and sister duo of violinist Gil Shaham and pianist Orly Shaham. 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
0: 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We've got delays continuing around the Hampton Roads Bridge Tunnel. Otherwise, knock on wood, things seem to be moving along fairly well as we try to wrap up this afternoon's commute. Temperatures still in the mid to upper 60s and actually up to 71 degrees in Williamsburg. Lows will be in the mid 50s. Overnight. Highs tomorrow in the mid to upper 70s with sunny skies. A chance of showers developing Wednesday night and continuing on Thursday with Thursday's highs around 70. I'm Wayla Shambaugh. Thanks so much for joining me for Afternoon Classics today. We've got another hour together, then coming up at 7. Hope you can stay tuned for performance today. Well, here's some music next by Alexander Glazunov, a very influential Russian composer and teacher of his time. He lived from 1865 to 1936. This is an early work by Glazunov, his symphonic fantasy, The Forest, which depicts nymphs, a hunt, and the dark recesses of the forest at night. We'll hear the Moscow Symphony led by Alexander Anisimov.

We've been listening to music by Alexander Glazunov, his symphonic fantasy titled The Forest, with the Moscow Symphony led by Alexander Anisimov here on WHRO-FM. Next, a trio sonata from Carl Friedrich Abel, his Opus 9, No. 1, brought to us here by members of the London Baroque.

0: A trio sonata in A major by Carl Friedrich Abel, his Opus 9, No. 1, with members of the London Baroque performing. 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
0: Coming up at 7 o'clock, it's Performance Today, then at 9, Evening Classics with Raymond Jones. And right now, we'll enjoy some music by Mozart to finish off our afternoon classics. Here's his Piano Concerto No. 17, featuring soloist Murray Pariah leading the English Chamber Orchestra from the keyboard.

And in 1824, it seemed like it might be the next big thing. Franz Schubert wrote this piece for it, his Arpeggione Sonata. Today, the arpeggione has gone the way of the dodo bird, but Schubert's sonata lives on. We'll hear a brilliant performance on Viola by Eric Wong. That's coming up later in this hour of PT. Enduring music written for an obsolete instrument just 5 minutes ahead. Right now, a beautiful, wistful elegy. Scott Joplin wrote this waltz after his new bride died of pneumonia just 10 weeks after their wedding. Pianist Laura Downs expanded Joplin's Bethina, adding a string quartet to the original solo piano.

Scott Joplin wrote Bethina as a piece for solo piano. We just heard a sweet new version for piano and string quartet from pianist Laura Downs. She was joined by violinists Judy Kang and Kiara Fazi. Tia Allen was the violist, and Eve Dharamraj played the cello. Laura Downs always expanding the world of classical music. From APM, American Public Media, this is Reformance Today. I'm Valerie Kaler, so glad to have you along for today's adventures and discoveries. Let's start with a piece written for the musical equivalent of the dodo bird, the Arpeggione Sonata by Franz Schubert. In 1823, a gentleman named Johann Stauffer created something that was half guitar and half cello. It was called the Arpeggione. A few months later, Franz Schubert wrote a special sonata for Arpeggione. Within 10 years, the Arpeggione was extinct. It was hard to play, and it didn't sound all that great. But Schubert's piece for it is so good that it's often played these days by cellists and sometimes violists. That's how we're going to hear it now. Eric Wong playing viola, Esther Park piano. A concert they gave for the Geneva Music Festival in Geneva, New York. This is the Arpeggione Sonata by Franz Schubert.

Eric Wong playing the viola, Esther Park at the piano. And that's not exactly the instrumentation that Franz Schubert had in mind when he wrote that piece. More about that in just a moment. We heard the Arpeggione Sonata by Franz Schubert. Eric Wong and Esther Park gave that concert as part of the Geneva Music Festival in Geneva, New York. Franz Schubert wrote that sonata, the Arpeggione Sonata, about 200 years ago, fall of 1824. As we just heard, it works very nicely on viola. It's also played very often on cello, or even the odd clarinet now and then. But for his Arpeggione Sonata, Schubert had in mind an instrument that was called arpeggione, which no longer exists. See, back in 1823, a guy in Vienna came up with a new instrument, essentially half guitar, half cello. It was super awkward to play, did not make a very big sound, and it only lasted for about a decade in Vienna before fading into obscurity. So, Franz Schubert wrote his Arpeggione Sonata for an instrument that is essentially obsolete. Schubert's piece survives because the music is so good. It outlived the instrument he wrote it for. The Arpeggione Sonata by Franz Schubert. In a moment, the origins of America's darkest sin. 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

In 1619, a ship called the White Lion landed near Jamestown in what was then the colony of Virginia. It carried about 20 captives who'd been kidnapped from Angola. When they landed in Virginia, they were sold into a lifetime of enslavement. The arrival of the White Lion is seen as an inflection point in history. This is when the transatlantic slave trade arrived in what would come to be known as the United States. In 2019, Xavier Foley was asked to compose something to mark the four centuries that had passed since the White Lion arrived in Virginia. He wrote a double concerto featuring both violin and his instrument, double bass. Eunice Kim is the violinist with composer Xavier Foley playing double bass, with conductor Michael Butterman leading the Williamsburg Symphony Orchestra, in concert in Williamsburg, just a few miles from where the White Lion landed. This is For Justice and Peace by Xavier Foley.

American composer Xavier Foley wrote that music in 2019 for Justice and Peace. Foley was the double bass soloist, with Eunice Kim playing solo violin. Michael Butterman led the Williamsburg Symphony Orchestra in concert in Williamsburg, Virginia, for Justice and Peace, a double concerto by Xavier Foley. You might have heard what sounded like a chorus. That was actually members of the orchestra singing words inspired by court cases in which enslaved people were denied freedom because of their skin color. For Justice and Peace was a co-commission from Carnegie Hall, the Sphinx Organization, and the New World Symphony. Music to mark 400 years since the arrival of the White Lion slave ship in the Virginia colony in 1619. The Williamsburg Symphony gave that concert in their hometown, just a few miles from where the White Lion landed, in Jamestown. In a moment, minty fresh, with a smack of ham. 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

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Composer Caroline Shaw finds this piece by Frédéric Chopin exquisite. She says she loves how Chopin balances a twisty melody on top with curiously dense harmony below.

She describes it as, quote, very prosciutto and mint. Chopin's Mazurka in A minor, Opus 17, number 4. Caroline Shaw says her own music could be described as more like sashimi, one single delicious ingredient. She often prefers to use musical chords in what she calls their naked, preciously unadorned state. At the same time, though, Chef Caroline Shaw loves to borrow ingredients from others and incorporate them into her recipes. Let's hear something she wrote using some of the prosciutto and mint of Chopin's Mazurka. This is called Gustave Le Gray by Caroline Shaw.

0: A fairly recent composition by American composer Caroline Shaw. She was inspired by her love of a mazurka that Frédéric Chopin wrote almost 200 years ago. The music we just heard was Gustave Legray by Caroline Shaw, which literally includes Chopin's mazurka in the middle of the piece, the mazurka in A minor, Opus 17, number 4. Pianist Soyeon Kate Lee gave that concert in Interlochen, Michigan. Caroline Shaw sometimes describes her own music as kind of like sashimi, meaning a single delicious ingredient. She's often drawn toward using chords and melodies in a very straightforward way. On the other hand, she described music by Chopin as having the harmonic complexity of prosciutto and mint. That got me thinking about how I describe other composers' music. Johannes Brahms sometimes feels like rich, dark chocolate swirled in dark coffee, maybe a hint of molasses and pipe tobacco. Mozart, maybe petit four. We'd love to hear your music and food associations. Drop us a note. 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
2: Get ready to flip those tassels Wednesday evening at 9 on A Local Touch, Music with a Virginia Connection. Raymond Jones inviting you to join me in congratulating the graduates as we hear from the University of Richmond Choir and music from Bruckner's Mass No. 3, the Old Dominion University Schola Cantorum with a cappella Americana, and from Virginia Tech, John Polifrone's Requiem for Those We Love. Eric Whitaker on the program as well. Leonardo dreams of his flying machine, courtesy of the College of William and Mary Choir. From Brian Isaac comes his Bright Morning Star with the Virginia Wesleyan Camerata and the Williamsburg Choral Guild. Howard Hanson's Symphony No. 2, The Romantic, with the Washington and Lee Shenandoah Symphony. And from Gretchaninov, Holy Radiant Light with the Bridgewater College Choir. Congratulations, grats. 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Join us.
0: Claudius is not a good guy. 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